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2: In a pinch, man. 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

Shaboozy and Jelly kicking off my Tuesday morning with you here on Wixie 100.3. How's it going? I got to tell you, yesterday I got out of here a tad bit early. I was feeling all nauseous and everything, and stomach wasn't right. Turned out it was okay, but hope your Monday turned out pretty good. Off to a beautiful start in Wixie country. Going to be absolutely gorgeous.

On me. 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

I know a lot of you are over football, so you're ready for some college basketball. Oh, Line I tip off. Are you ready to win a couple of seats to the State Farm Center?

0: 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Oh, Illini tip-off. Are you ready to win a couple of seats to the State Farm Center? You and a friend, all you have to do is get out to Wixie.com and sign up for a chance to win. 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
2: Good morning to you. It is a mild start to your Tuesday and another hot afternoon setting up. Record-breaking heat, 90 degrees. This is going to be one of the latest 90-degree days we have ever recorded in Champaign. 68 tonight for the low. Showers.
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It's just over the state line in Goshen, Indiana. 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

Want you to put this date on your calendar if you love the holidays. Christmas will be here before you know it, and we're going to get you all ramped up and ready for it. On Saturday, November 21st, we're all going to be at the iHotel and Conference Center here in Champaign for the big holiday market and festival of trees. You know all those big

0: 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And Santa's going to be there. So get the kids ready. And this year, it supports Crisis.
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If you've noticed, you've been getting a few less interruptions on your social media feed lately. Well, thanks to Ukraine, they knocked out a data center in Russia. It's one of their bot farms that sends out a lot of spam. Yeah, knock out a few more of those suckers. A little less spam from Russia would make my day a lot.

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Don't knock it till you tried it. When is the last time you had a meal from a gas station? Ooh, looking to cut some cost? You might be surprised where Fox News says you should be looking for your next meal. I'll give it to you in two songs.

0: is expensive. That's why we like to remind you of our Shambana deals. Whenever we get a good restaurant in there, you might want to grab it. I mean, it's $50 for only $25, and I got a real good one I'm going to share with you coming up in less than 10. But in the meantime, Fox News says many convenience stores are offering fresh-made sandwiches, barbecue. I got one of those barn burner pizzas from Casey's over the weekend. Oh, man, it was so good. It has that sriracha base on there. A lot of convenience stores are offering up pretty good food at a lot less expensive prices than fast food restaurants and even restaurants. So, yeah, give it a shot.
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2: 90 for a high today. That is a record temperature for this day. And actually one of the latest 90-degree days we have ever had. Actually, it's going to be second on the list in Champaign. 68 tonight for the low. Rain moving in. Rain likely on Wednesday. A high of 79 by the week.
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0: If you drive that stretch of Mattis north in Champaign County as you get past St. Thomas More there on the left, the west side of the road, there's a house about a mile or two north of that where you get out in the middle of nowhere. You're starting to get out there. You're in the middle of, you know, just cornfields and bean fields. There's a house that's super big time decorated for Halloween. I wonder how many trick-or-treaters they get on Halloween night. I mean, because it's out in the middle of nowhere all by itself. It's not in a neighborhood, but it's all decorated up really.
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hoping that Milwaukee beats the Dodgers. I mean, they beat them last night in game two of the NLCS, and I really hope Cleveland beats Tampa. I mean, wouldn't that be like two of the smallest cities at the same time ever in the World Series? I mean, Milwaukee and Cleveland, as opposed to like L.A. and New York? Ah!

0: off your day as a criminal. The only problem, you chose the wrong weapon after you decided to climb through the drive-thru window. Oh, yes, your idiot of the day is coming up in less than 10.
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2: Good morning to you on this summer-like morning. Yeah, I know. It's the 13th day of October. It feels like summer, not like fall. 90, the high today. Record-breaking heat. Temperatures tonight only down to 68, but the rain on the increase, especially late tonight into Wednesday.
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8: 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Hey.

0: Idiot of the Day Hall of Fame, and for all the wrong reasons. This 28-year-old fella pulled up to a McDonald's drive-thru around 1 a.m. holding a stolen fire extinguisher, demanding cash from the employees. He wanted $40, to be specific, and that is a rather random number. $40 in cash. Well, when the employees weren't exactly intimidated by this young fella and his fire extinguisher, he tried to force himself through the drive-thru window. The workers wrestled the extinguisher away from him. Police later discovered he's...
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Oh, man, I got your attention. Round ball over at the State Farm Center, two songs away on how you could be there for some of that basketball action we're so anxious for. Woo! Some of you are like, get rid of football. We're over that. I'll tell you how to win coming up in less than 10.

0: A lot of round ball action at the State Farm Center as we get through the exhibition games. Oh, yeah. What's going on? We got Cincinnati coming to town, Baylor and UIC, and then the season gets tipped off.
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I've been watching Yellowstone and Landman and Marshalls, and you're about to have a baby and you're thinking of names. Oh, the latest trend in baby names. You might not be surprised. Coming up in two songs.

0: to have a baby? Thinking of names? 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Well, you're not alone. It's gaining popularity. 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I mean, girls aren't being left out either. Sadie.
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Ooh, you're not alone. I'll share with you this new trend. I think it's been going on for some time now, but some people are taking it to the extreme when it comes to Halloween.

0: everyone, when it comes to celebrating Halloween, you are not alone. A growing trend known as Halloweenmas. Yeah, Halloween, getting the Christmas treatment, Halloweenmas. It's turning into what used to be a one-night holiday. It's turning into weeks and weeks of celebrations. I mean, people putting up Halloween
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0: at Gordyville, USA. It's going down this October 23rd through the 25th. This is Big Time Rodeo, folks. Mid-States Rodeo Finals at Gordyville.
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0: twist storm and I was falling fast through the Nurnhart. Gordon like a dirt road, Daytona in my heart. 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
1: We didn't have towel, didn't have dry clothes. 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

Wixie 100.3, good afternoon. I'm Nicole Beals. And coming up, we've got another chance for you to win some rodeo tickets. It's going to happen before 3:30 on Wixie.

0: Weeksy 100.3, looking for caller 9, 217-355-3333. You'll get a four-pack of tickets to the Mid-States Rodeo Finals at Gordyville, USA, October 23rd through the 25th. 217-355-3333 is the number. Caller 9's a winner. Good luck from Wixie.
1: Baby, it just took one look at you for me to change my

0: Mix C100.3, Jaded, Co Wetzel, and Ella Langley. Good afternoon. I'm Nicole Beals. Congratulations to Mason in Farmer City. Mason and three of his friends heading off to the rodeo. The Mid-States Rodeo Finals happening at Gordyville, USA, October 23rd through the 25th. Tomorrow, I will have another chance for you to win a four-pack of tickets from Wixie 100.3.
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1: Brett Akins is celebrating a birthday today. He is 57. And October 13th is going to be even more special for Rhett. Tonight, he becomes the newest member of the Grand Ole Opry. His son, Thomas Rhett, will be a part of the lineup. Luke Bryan, Jason Aldean, John Party, and Jamie Johnson will be there as well. This song went to the top of the charts for Rhett Akins in 1996. Don't Get Me Started. It's your 3:30 throwback on

0: think you're drunk. Riley Green at Wixie 100.3. I'm Nicole Beals. 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On the way, we are going to hear from Kenny Chesney. We've got Tim McGraw coming up too at Wixie.
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0: It's Tim McGraw at Wixie 100.3. Paul Manson of Scotland decided over the summer that he was going to run 7 marathons in 7 days while on a Mediterranean cruise. So he contacted the cruise line. They helped him get everything worked out. And Paul ran his first 26.2 miles through the Italian capital of Rome. He ran by the Colosseum and other ancient landmarks. He ran through Naples one day. One day they were at sea, so he had to run 185 laps around the ship, equaling 26.2 miles. And his final run was in Sicily. He ran as Mount Etna was erupting and spewing lava and got covered in ash. Then he jumped into the ocean for a celebratory swim when he finished. He definitely got to run through some...
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0: Pretty cool places. I'm Nicole Beals, and coming up, we've got Dylan Scott for you. We're going to hear from Low Cash and Jelly Roll at Wixie.
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61.3, Thomas Rhett has started his own record label, 5149 Records. It's a move that now allows Thomas Rhett to own all of his music. Here he is with Get Me Some of That at Wixie 100.3.

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1: The homecoming football game at Shepherd High School in Michigan almost didn't happen. The opposing team was forced to forfeit the game due to injuries. But the coach came up with an idea for the boys to play the homecoming game against their dads. It started out as a joke, but it turned into an unforgettable night for everyone. And four high school students in Pennsylvania rushed to stop their bus after their driver had a medical emergency. One teen on the bus pulled the driver from his seat and checked his vitals while another called 911. Both students credit their health and medical science instructor for teaching them how to respond to such a crisis. The driver is doing just fine now. And
0: when you hear Morgan Wallen, Lanny Wilson, and Cody Johnson, you know you're in Wixie Country. 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
1: He is very proud of the students who came to his rescue, and he calls them heroes. That's a look at the bright side on Wixie 100.3. 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

Mix 100.3. The Mega Millions jackpot is up to $385 million with the next drawing coming up later tonight. Here's Dustin Lynch, Easy to Love at Wixie.

0: Another day in scorching fall heat somehow here in central Illinois. That's on account of some air being brought up from the southwest. That's just way too hot for the season as we move into the upper 80s and low 90s this evening. Overnight lows are going to be in the upper 60s with storm chances building as we move into Wednesday morning. In fact, most of that will be after we get past midnight, with severe thunderstorms being possible but not particularly common as the system moves throughout the area Wednesday.
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0: Good morning, falling off a little bit as we get into the afternoon tomorrow with highs in the mid-70s. With your WCIA 3 forecast, meteorologist Ian Kowalski.
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2: 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So objectively, I know it's better. 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I mean, he's out and about.
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0: Hubbard and Park at Wixie 100.3. Good afternoon. I'm Nicole Beals. A game-worn, autographed Michael Jordan jersey from the 1998 NBA Finals has sold for $14 million. This sets a record for basketball memorabilia. It was a red jersey that was worn by Jordan in Game 2 of the Finals against the Utah Jazz. It was a game that the Bulls won to tie the series. The buyer is a real estate investor from Miami. And this price is the second highest ever for a game-worn jersey behind Babe Ruth's Yankees jersey from 1932. That sold for $24.12 million.
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I'm Nicole Beals getting you home this evening with Justin Moore. Here's Time's Ticking at Wixie.

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I'll tell you more in Nicole's News before 5:30. 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
1: Riley Green has recorded a song with Peyton Manning. The song Alabama versus Tennessee can be found on Riley's latest album, That's Just Me. And Tyler Hubbard and Lady A are among artists who will be featured on an upcoming Songs Inspired by the Chosen album. The album ties into the...
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1: Record-setting heat once again here in central Illinois. You felt it throughout the day today as we moved into the upper 80s and low 90s across the region. Tonight, our lows in the upper 60s and rainfall chances start to build, but don't really pick up until we get past midnight and into early Wednesday morning. There will be a chance of thunderstorms built in there too, with gusts up to 60 miles per hour and hail possible. But those stronger storms aren't going to be too frequent, but they can last throughout Wednesday morning as our highs tomorrow get into the mid 70s and rain clears out in the afternoon. With your WCAA 3 forecast, meteorologist Ian Kowalski.
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Wixie 100.3. Apparently, when someone gets engaged, you shouldn't say congratulations. I'll tell you what one etiquette expert says about that coming up before 6 o'clock. Now, Kenny Chesney, it's Carry On at Wixie.

0: Jackson Dean, that is Heavens to Betsy at Wixie 100.3. Good evening, I'm Nicole Beals. You know, when a person gets engaged, you normally say congratulations. But according to etiquette expert Allison Shepardak, that just implies that getting engaged is an achievement, or that one person has somehow won the other. So according to Allison, instead, you should say, I'm so happy for you both, or best wishes, or wishing you both lots of happiness. She said any of those would be better than saying congratulations. But I looked up the definition of congratulations. It's an expression of joy, praise, or good wishes shared with someone who has experienced success, good luck, or a happy life event. Okay, well, getting engaged to me seems like a happy life event, so I would say that congratulations is just fine. But what do I know? Coming up.
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1: It's Cody Johnson at Wixie 100.3. Good evening. I'm Nicole Beals, and I don't know about you, but I am ready for some Illini basketball. There is an exhibition game coming up on Saturday. They're going to be in Cincinnati. But we're going to be giving away tickets again this season. 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
1: 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Keith Urban is on the way. 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
1: Another day of record-setting temperatures here across central Illinois in the upper 80s and low 90s across the region. Our lows this evening getting into the upper 60s, so still well above where we should be at. But rainfall is going to help cool us down later on this week. It's going to be starting tonight. However, it really doesn't start to get going until you move into early morning hours on Wednesday. Do prepare for rainfall throughout Wednesday morning as we move to highs in the mid-70s, with thunderstorms bringing gusts up to 60 miles per hour and some hail being possible but not too common across the region. With your WCAA3 forecast, meteorologist Ian Kowalski.
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0: happening at Gordyville, USA, October 23rd through the 25th. I'm Nicole Beals. Heading out, we have got Luke Combs and Eric Church on the way. We'll also hear from Ella Langley. Enjoy your evening, and I'll talk to you tomorrow on Wixie 100.3.
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